Sintentia Electronica is a radio show dedicated to the whole scape of electronic music, where we play for you exclusive music sets made by DJs and producers from different parts of the world.

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exploitation, the abolition of racist policies, the eradication of sexism, and the elimination of political repression. If that is a crime, then I am totally guilty.

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Hey there, it's just me, checking in. What's the weather? It's Mr. 7-Day Forecast here, broadcasting

I'm sad, I'm afraid, I'm numb, and I'm shy. It was overcast, I'll never get over that. I cried until I couldn't. Blue skies, pink hair like cotton.

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0: sink, ho.
1: Yo, it's 5 o'clock in the motherfucking morning and I'm still like, fuck these hoes. I ain't never not like, fuck these hoes. I don't like you bitches. I hate you hoes. What's up? What's up, bitch?

0: Shake, yo, yo.
1: Today I'm going to talk about work. And the question I want to ask is this: why do we work? Why do we drag ourselves out of bed every morning instead of living our lives just filled with bouncing, bouncing, bouncing, bouncing,
2: yeah,
1: bouncing?

Sententia Electronica is a radio show dedicated to the whole scape of electronic music, where we play for you exclusive music sets made by DJs and producers from different parts of the world.

We are fighting against intimidation and repression we face every day. We are here and we are strong, trying to make our world a better place.

little titties and so damn pretty. Staircase in a crack Philly, little titties in a fat kitty. Big pants and some stuffed shoes. Pop a bow, Blue's Clues.

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1: I don't wanna do too much. I don't wanna do too much. Everything sucks now that you're not with us. And I don't wanna do anything without you, no. I don't wanna do too much. Feel I'm falling out of touch. I wanna find out when I can be again. Like, how do I make friends with myself again?

0: take a trip.
1: Yo, what you talking about?
2: How about that?
1: Well, what you talking about?
2: At all. Bitch. Baby, baby. Baby, baby.
1: Mom.
2: Hey, hey, hey.

redundant, unnecessary work upon which advanced capitalism is predicated, characterized

Ladies and gentlemen, we would like to show you how to make a hit record. First, we start with the sequencer. And now we present the hi-hats. These are the percussion instruments. Now it's time to welcome the bass drum.